0: Мелодия.
1: Радио Мелодия.
2: I know if you could hear me, you would say there are always two sides to the story. You're so right. Here's mine. I cannot live without you.

Maybe I've said words that I really didn't mean. But I know, every day, when a man does wrong, I know I miss you. I know I

One dog is growling in the dark. Something's pulling me outside to ride around in circles. I know you.